0: 92.3, the Fox. I don't know how these things keep happening. This is crazy. Last month, a sailor got a really gross surprise when drinking a Monster energy drink. There was a dead rat inside it. No! I saw the pictures, and it's like a little baby rat, little baby mouse inside of there, inside of the Monster drink, all tucked in and curled out. And he saw it after he had already drank the whole thing. He's like, what's in there? After, you know, he's like, no, gross. Because, of course, when you're drinking it, you're just drinking, you know, little sips and little sips. And then you don't, you down it back, your drink. And then that's when the rat just got, oh, my goodness, that's so gross. I can't. Why did I even read this story? Why did I even run into that? Hope you're not eating. Sorry, that's gross. 92.3.
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0: Led Zeppelin on 92.3 The Fox. I've got your feel-good story of the hour, El Paso. A man experiencing homelessness in Seattle was a hero to one family when he found and held on to a stolen bag after realizing it contained a family's beloved dog's ashes. Aww. The man then returned the ashes when he saw a flyer from the owners, but he didn't want a reward. The story quickly spread online and donations started coming in. They eventually raised enough money to help the man move into his own apartment for the first time in 7 years. Yes! That is beautiful. All because, you know what? He did a good thing. He did a really good thing. And he got a whole bunch of people to go and donate money. They raised $7,200. $7,200 is what they raised for him. Good job. I love that. That's your feel-good story. 92.3 The Fox.
1: Juan Corral for Noticias El Paso this Thursday afternoon, bringing you the most recent news from El Paso, Ciudad Juarez, and Las Cruces. Yesterday, officers with the Horizon City Police responded to a reported structure fire on Cow Tongue Drive. The home was fully engulfed in flames. The fire was fully contained by 9:46 p.m. Preliminary findings indicate the fire was caused by faulty wiring inside the home. A 77-year-old female and her four dogs passed away.

0: Isleta ISD Superintendent of Schools Dr. Xavier de la Torre proudly held the district's 2026 State of the District event, uniting regional business leaders, community partners, district leadership, and local decision makers to highlight Isleta's achievements and the vision for the future. Happening in Las Cruces, firefighters assisted Doña Ana County with a residential structure fire late Wednesday evening. Firefighters were asked to provide mutual aid to county fire just before midnight Wednesday, May 13th on the 7100 block of MacArthur Road. Flames were quickly extinguished and the cause of the fire is being investigated. For more details on these stories, visit us on social media and follow us on Facebook at El Paso Ya. Be sure to catch us at 5 and 10, your most watched local newscast on the borderline.
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0: reported structure fire on Cow Tongue Drive. The home was fully engulfed in flames. The fire was fully contained by 9:46 p.m. Preliminary findings indicate the fire was caused by faulty wiring inside the home. A 77-year-old female and her four dogs passed away. Isleta ISD Superintendent of Schools Dr. Xavier de la Torre proudly held the district's 2026 State of the District event, uniting regional business leaders, community partners, district leadership, and local decision makers to highlight Isleta's achievements and the vision for the future. Happening in Las Cruces, firefighters assisted Doña Ana County with a residential structure fire late Wednesday evening. Firefighters were asked to provide mutual aid to county fire just before midnight Wednesday, May 13th on the 7100 block of MacArthur Road. Flames were quickly extinguished and the cause of the fire is being investigated. For more details on these stories, visit us on social media and follow us on Facebook at El Paso Ya. Be sure to catch us at 5 and 10, your most watched local newscast in the borderland.
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0: 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Your girl Roxy here, and I want you to know I really love to bring you the feel-good stories of the hour. 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

0: Hey, what's up? It's Rock and Roll James, inviting every classic rock fan out there to tune in to me every morning. There's more rocking and less yapping. That's what I do. I play plenty of music and I do a little bit of talking. 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
2: Juan Corral for Noticias El Paso this Thursday afternoon, bringing you the most recent news from El Paso, Ciudad Juarez, and Las Cruces. Yesterday, officers with the Horizon City Police responded to a reported structure fire on Cow Tongue Drive. The home was fully engulfed in flames. The fire was fully contained by 9:46 p.m. Preliminary findings indicate the fire was caused by faulty wiring inside the home. A 77-year-old female and her four dogs passed away. Isleta ISD Superintendent of Schools Dr. Xavier de la Torre proudly held the district's 2026 State of the District event, uniting regional business leaders, community partners, district leadership, and local decision makers to highlight Isleta's achievements and the vision for the future. Happening in Las Cruces, firefighters assisted Doña Ana County with a residential structure fire late Wednesday evening. Firefighters were asked to provide mutual aid to county fire just before midnight Wednesday, May 13th on the 7100 block of MacArthur Road. Flames were quickly extinguished and the cause of the fire is being investigated. For more details on these stories, visit us on social media and follow us on Facebook at El Paso Ya. Be sure to catch us at 5 and 10, your most watched local newscast on the borderline.
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James El Paso, reminding you I'm on every morning from 6 a.m. to 10 a.m. Monday through Friday. 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

0: Why settle for one when you can have two? I'm Roxy, and I'm doubling down on your favorite music. Every Thursday at 4 p.m., we're hitting the airwaves with the Fox Happy Hour. 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

0: So reminding you, I'm on every morning from 6 a.m. to 10 a.m. Monday through Friday. 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

0: Hey, what's up? 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

I woke last night to the sound of thunder. How far off, I sat and wondered. Started humming a song from 1962. Ain't it funny how the night moves? When you just don't seem to have as much to lose. 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

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Just a voice command away.

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0: 92.3 The Fox, Rock and Roll James, some Black Sabbath, and then some John Cougar Mellencamp and Steely Dan to kick off the three-peat right there. Going to be sunny, highs 93, winds 15 to 25 miles per hour. That wind's sticking around. Mostly clear skies tonight, low 66 for the weekend. Saturday, high 93, low 65. Winds about 15 and sunny skies. Sunday, 92, sunny and windy, 20-mile-per-hour winds. And then at night, it's 65 degrees. So basically, just exactly it is as it is today, it'll be tomorrow and Sunday as well. You got good weekend weather coming up. Let's party.
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0: 92.3 The Fox, some Def Leppard and Fleetwood Mac before that. Some Who kicking off the 7 o'clock hour. It's Friday, May 15th, the perfect day for the 15th because you get paid on the 15th or you get paid on Friday. Everybody should be getting paid today if you work, but except teachers. I think teachers get paid once a month, right? But either way, if you get paid today, don't spend it all this weekend, all right? 59 years ago, 1967 on this day, Paul McCartney met American photographer Linda Eastman for the first time during a Georgie Fame concert at the Bag O'Nails nightclub in London, England. They married on March 12, 1969. 44 years ago, 1982, Asia went to number one on the U.S. album chart with her self-titled album. It spent a total of 9 weeks at number one and became the best-selling album in the U.S. for the year 1982. The supergroup included former members of several veteran progressive rock bands, namely bassist vocalist John Wetton, formerly of Mogul Thrash, Family, King Crimson, Roxy Music, Uriah Heep, UK and Wishbone Ash. That guy was with a lot of bands. Guitarist Steve Howe, formerly in Yes, keyboardist Jeff Downes of Yes and the Buggles, and drummer Carl Palmer, formerly in the Crazy World of Arthur Brown, Atomic Rooster, and Emerson, Lake, and Palmer. So it was like a super group, and the heat of the moment was probably the greatest song that came out that year as well, along with the album. 44 years ago, Asia was number one on the charts. I'm Rock and Roll James. It's 92.3 The Fox. It's Friday.
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0: 92.3 The Fox, Rock and Roll James, some Tom Petty and the Heartbreakers. Going to be 93 degrees today. Hi. And sunny skies, winds 25 miles per hour, some hot wind to go with it. Mostly clear sky tonight, low 66, and Saturday and Sunday, basically the same. That's the way it's going to look, just like today. So you got a whole weekend of sunny weather and, you know, low 90s. So we're not that bad into the hundreds yet. So make sure to enjoy the weekend and take us everywhere you're going on Sunday. Don't forget, it's the Jukebox from 12 to 8 with Mike G.
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0: 92.3 The Fox. We kicked off the Rock Block with the Kinks, then some Kiss, Tesla, Led Zeppelin, Backman Turner Overdrive. 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
16: Your weatherman says pleasant. El Paso says 98. Your weatherman says breezy.
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0: 92.3 The Fox, Bad Company, Good Loving Gone Bad right here. And hey, reminding you that on Sunday we've got the Cruising Classics, man. It's the Jukebox with Mike G from 12 to 8. It's all afternoon, man. That guy's putting in 8 hours just to play all the great classics while you do some cruising in our 93-degree weather and sunny skies on Sunday afternoon, man. Mike G, man, he's going to keep it cool for you.
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0: 92.3 The Fox, Rock and Roll James. It's Friday, May 15th. It's your birthday weekend. If it's your birthday today, you're celebrating it with Dan Patrick. Remember, he was on ESPN and did his own thing. Sportscaster, man. One of the best. 70 years old today. Kevin Von Erich. Remember that wrestler from the Von Erichs? The only one living. 69 years old today. Ron Simmons, man. We knew him as Farouk on with the WWE. And, of course, his famous saying, damn, 68 years old today, Ron Simmons, man. Emmitt Smith, man, Dallas Cowboy, great Hall of Famer, 22. Man, some of the greatest runs. And he had the record for most touchdowns in a season, 57 years old today. Ray Lewis, another Hall of Famer, man, one of the most feared linebackers in the NFL from the Baltimore Ravens, is 51 years old today. So happy birthday to them and happy birthday to you.
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0: 92.3 The Fox Rock and Roll James. That's going to do it for me, man. I'm out of here. Enjoy the weather this weekend. Low 90s and sunny. A little bit of wind here and there, but you're going to have a good time. And don't forget, on Sunday, the man that's up next will have that jukebox so you can cruise all afternoon with some great jams, great classic oldies. Mike Jeeves on the way. Y'all have a great one. We'll see you.
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0: On Classics 92.3, The Fox, Tom Petty, along with the Heartbreakers, You Got Lucky. Mike Guerrero, yes, we are lucky. Sometimes it's payday and sometimes it's Friday. Yes, it's lucky. All right, this weather forecast brought to you by Sobella's Heating and Cooling Systems. No matter what the weatherman says, for your Friday, sunny with a high of 92, tonight's low 68, sunny for Saturday with a high of 92, and sunny on Sunday with a high of 90. Currently, it's already 85 degrees. And this update brought to you by Sobella's, where Sobella's has the perfect forecast for the comfort of your home. Hey, the great Boz Gags is coming to town. 82 years old and everything. He's going to be coming to the Abraham Chavez Theater September 29th. And a chance for you to win a pair of tickets today, sometime before 3 o'clock, right here on 92.3 The Fox. 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

0: All classics, 92.3 The Fox, The Jefferson Airplane, and Someone to Love. Somebody to Love. Psychedelic stuff, no? Just a little bit, all right. Hey, we got tickets also. You Star Wars fans, the Mandalorian Grogu, which I've seen on TV, they look great. I think it should be in the number one movie this coming week. All right, we got some passes for you to see this movie, okay? We'll be giving some away today. Also be checking out our social media, our Facebook page, for your chances to win these. And when we go out and about, like Sunday, we're going to be at Casa Buick GMC. We'll probably have some with us. So come out and check us out. We'll give you these passes to go check out The Mandalorian Grogu, the big Star Wars chapter coming up, man. We got your passes right here on 92.3 The Fox. Happy Friday.
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I'm Mike Guerrero. Here's a Good Friday song. 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

0: On Classics 92.3, the Fox Def Leppard Photograph from the Great Pyromania LP. Taking a look at your forecast. Sunny with a high of 92 today. A little breezy here and there. Tonight's low 68. Sunny for Saturday with a high of 92. And then Sunday, beautiful day. Sunny with a high of 90. Currently 86 degrees. And if you had, I was checking. I forgot where I was. I was munching out somewhere. We went somewhere. Maybe it was Bubba's. I think we were there. And they show videos and stuff like that. I saw a video of the Rolling Stones, their song, their new song called In the Stars. And they use AI. You could tell. And they insert younger versions of the band members. It looks like it going back into time. A great video. If you have a chance to check it out, it's called In the Stars by the Stones. Look, looks like they went back to the early 70s on it. Looks good, man. Sounds good, too. They still sound good, man. The Stones in the Stars. Check out the video. Looks cool. All right, let's come back with the Stones next right here on 92.3 The Fox.
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0: All Classics 92.3, The Fox, TNT, AC/DC, man. All right, soon to be a Friday afternoon. Let's enjoy this beautiful Friday afternoon at the All Request Cafe. Yeah, the lunch hour is yours. The hour is yours. You tell me, if we got your order / request on our extensive menu, we'll go ahead and toss it on the grill, okay? Let it sizzle a little bit. That's what we're going to do. What other station does that? Plus, we even feed you a chance for you to win a $20 gift certificate from La Madeleine French Bakery and Cafe with their four locations in the Sun City. Yes, La Villita here on the west side on Mesa. Also out at East Lake. They got a drive-through over there. Also at the Fountain Safara and Las Tierras out on Joe Battle. 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The entrees are amazing. The desserts are awesome. So make sure you check them out. All right, I'm taking calls early. All right, hit me up, 915, of course, 880-9292. 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

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It's good to order ahead. 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Also, coming up at 12:35 or so, we're going to play Mike's Music Trivia. Your chance to win a $20 gift certificate from La Madeleine French Bakery and Cafe with their amazing food, man. It's an awesome place, man. We'll be giving that away with Mike's Music Trivia. I got my question ready. Are you ready? Hit me up. What would you like to hear for a beautiful Friday afternoon at the All Request Cafe?

0: 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It's 12 noon and time to open the All Request Cafe.
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3: 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Hit me up, 880-9292. 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If you're on Facebook, hit me, my Facebook or the Fox Facebook. Give us a like and a follow while you're there. Coming up at 12:35-ish, I think I got my question ready to go. Yeah, I do. Chance for you to win a $20 gift certificate. Get good from La Madeleine French Bakery and Cafe. With their great, great artisan sandwiches, brand new, man. Good stuff there. Great. The entrees, sandwiches, the salads are amazing. The soups are good, too. And I don't know what else I can say about the desserts, man. It's a good place with four locations here in the Sun City. Carla hit me up early on the eQuest for some Journey. A good way to start it off with Separate Ways at the All Request Cafe.

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1: Hey, Mike, how you doing?
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0: 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What can we play for you? Hit me up. 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And, you know what? You might want to keep the number handy because we're going to play Mike's Music Trivia at around 1235-ish or so. And a chance for you to win a $20 gift card good from La Madeleine, where they got some amazing stuff, man. The great sandwiches, the chicken Parisian, or Parisian, I should say, from Paris, right? What did I say? Anyways, good stuff there. They're great soups. Their sandwiches are amazing. The entrees are great, man. 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So, if you'd like to win that $20 gift certificate, be ready for Mike's Music Trivia coming up in about 20 minutes from now, okay? And I'll take caller 4 with the correct answer when you hear that question, okay? All right, so more orders, they're coming up. Friday edition of the All Request Cafe.
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0: 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It's the All Request Cafe. 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
0: Hi.
10: Could you be able to play some Loverboy?
0: Sure. What do you got in mind? Loverboy, yeah.
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1: Hey, my brother Mike, good afternoon, sir. 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
0: All right, yes, sir.
1: I want to shout out to all my UPS drivers, brother. 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I want to see if I could hear Cold as Ice, my brother Mike.

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1: Oh, well, good afternoon, Mike.
0: Hey, good afternoon.
1: Hi, can I hear a song by the Doobie Brothers?
0: Sure, which one you got in mind?
1: Another Park, Another Sunday.
0: I like that one.

0: Police at the All Request Cafe. Sometimes we gotta call them in. All right, right here on 92.3 The Fox. All right, it is now time for Mike's Music Trivia and a chance for you to win that $20 gift certificate from La Madeleine French Bakery with their great desserts, awesome soups and salads, and the entrees are amazing. Gotta try their new artesian sandwiches, okay? All right, let's go ahead and ask the question. I'll take caller 4 with the correct answer at 880-9292. I'll throw some hints in there. All right, today turning 79 years old is guitarist, singer, songwriter Graham Goble from this Australian band, known for their hits like Lonesome Loser and Reminiscing. How's that for some hints? And they're ladies, beautiful too. All right, give me the name of the group he played with from Australia. Graham Goble turning 79 today from this band. I think they're out of Melbourne, if I'm not mistaken. Let's come back with one from my friend DJ Rubes. He wants some 38 special next.
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0: Hi, good afternoon. It's the All Request Cafe. You are caller number 4. How you doing today?
1: Good. How you doing?
0: All right, man. Let's hook you up with a $20 gift certificate from La Madeleine French Bakery and Cafe. Today is the 79th birthday of Graham Goble from this Australian band known for their hits like Lonesome Loser and Reminiscing. Who am I talking about?
1: Little River Band.
0: Little River Band. You are correct. Congratulations for you. I got a $20 gift certificate. Good from La Madeleine French Bakery. Use it well. Congrats.
1: Thank you.

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1: Hey, Mike, how's it going, sir?
0: It's going good.
1: Hey, how about some white snake for lunch?
0: Sure. Anything in particular you'd like?
1: You know what? Let's do Chef's Choice.
0: I like Chef's Choice.

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1: Hey, Mike, how you doing, bro?
0: We're doing good, man. What can I do for you?
1: Can you play Werewolves of London?
0: Yeah, let's do it. Warren Zevon.

0: Good afternoon. It's the All Request Cafe.
1: Hi, Mike. Can I place an order for some Crosby, Stills, and Nash?
0: Sure. Which one?
1: Southern Cross.

0: All right, Mama, yeah, we're crazy, just a little bit. All Classics 92.3, The Fox. Be listening this hour because I got tickets. I believe it's a pair for your chance to see the brand new movie, the Star Wars, I guess, series, Enterprise thing. The Mandalorian and Grogu gonna be hitting theaters. That should be the number one movie on Monday, I think, for sure. All right, we have tickets for you to win right here. A 92.3 The Fox inside the hour before 2 o'clock. A 92.3 The Fox. 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

0: 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It's all classics, 92.3 The Fox, getting some lead out. Led Zeppelin, Mike G. Let's give out some passes, I think. Yeah, let's go ahead and do that. New movie, The Star Wars, The Mandalorian, and Grogu. Looks good on TV with the promos that are coming out. Man, a lot of, I know you guys love Star Wars. So if you'd like to go, man, on us, we'll get you the passes so you can go. Okay? Hit me up right now and I'll take caller lucky number 7 at 880-9292. You'll be the winner, 880-9292. Tickets to the Mandalorian Grogu, the latest in the Star Wars franchise. I think that's what I was trying to say the last time, right? 880-9292, good luck. Being the only dual Hispanic law firm in El Paso and Las Cruces, Flores Mendez Law is here for you when you get injured. 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
0: Hi, good afternoon. It's the Fox, and you are caller 7. You're my winner.
11: Nice.

Just past 2 o'clock, and you're listening to 92.3 The Fox. Mike Guerrero, a little bit of April wine for your afternoon. It's just between you and me right here on The Fox 92.3.

0: Bon Jovi, You Give Love a Bad Name. All Classics 92.3 The Fox. Happy Friday going on to you, and a great, hopefully a great start to your weekend. Make sure you join me with the Fox Jukebox this Sunday. 8 full hours of El Paso style classics and all that kind of stuff on a Sunday afternoon. And don't forget, we're going to be out at Casa Buick GMC from 12 to 4. So join us out there. They got some great deals, man. 50% of the new inventory, brand new inventory, has been discounted, and they're breaking down those pre-owned vehicles as well. So we're going to be out there. So hopefully you'll stop by for a little bit. Also, listen up this hour for your chance to win some tickets to see the legendary Boz Gags in concert. Abraham Chavez Theater, September 29th. I got a pair of tickets up for grabs this hour right here on 92.3 The Fox. Ooh, can't hardly wait for that show. It's going to be awesome. Being the only dual Hispanic law firm in El Paso and Las Cruces, Flores Mendez Law is here for you. 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
0: 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Mike Guerrero here with you. We're going to check in with Jerry Gandaria, the general sales manager over at Sunland Park Chrysler Dodge Jeep Ram Fiat, where there's a lot going on. It's getting hot, but the deals are even getting hotter over at his dealership. Jerry, why don't you give us a little bit more rundown on Ram Truck Month?
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0: All Classics 92.3, The Fox, no one to depend on, no tengo a nadie. Right here at the 92.3, The Fox, and you know what? Let's go ahead and give away those tickets I've been telling you about. Tickets, yes, Boss Gags is coming to El Paso on September 29th, and I got a pair of tickets for you to win right now. Caller number 7 at 880-9292. Number 7, lucky number 7, 880-9292. Go ahead and call up, man. Might be your lucky day today. Your chance to go see the living legend, man, Boss Gags. That's some great hits, man. Especially on that Urban Cowboy soundtrack. You know you like that one. All right, let's go ahead and take caller 7. 880-9292. 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At the Abraham Chavez Theater box office for sure. 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
0: 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Hello.
10: Yeah, what caller am I?
0: You're caller 7. You're my winner. You won.
10: All right.
0: Got you a pair of tickets to go check out Boss Gags live and in concert. 82-year-old, and he's still doing strong, man. He'll be out at the Abraham Chavez Theater on September 29th. Congrats, man.
10: Thanks. Appreciate it.

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0: 92.3 The Fox with some Robert Plant. All right, let's talk about the weather for the weekend. I've got a complete weather update for you, El Paso. For tonight, looks like it's going to be lows around 68. Tomorrow, Saturday, highs around 93, sunny sky. It's going to be a little warm. But then Saturday night, lows around 67. On Sunday, let me see. And yeah, Sunday, it's going to be highs around 91, lows around 65. Monday, también, highs around 90, lows around 63. So pretty much all weekend, it's going to be the same, but beautiful weather. Beautiful, gorgeous weather, clear skies throughout the days and night throughout the whole weekend. That's your weather update on 92.3.
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0: 92.3 The Fox. 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It is the Fox Happy Hour. 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
4: Juan Coral for Noticias El Paso this Friday afternoon, bringing you the most recent news from El Paso, Ciudad Juarez, and Las Cruces. Today, the Horizon City Police Department held an unveiling for its new headquarters. The police department invited media and community members to get acquainted with the facility while meeting the squads that protect the city. At about 11 a.m., an accident at McCombs and Threadgill occurred where an SUV drove into a home. No details have been released, but witnesses had seen one woman loaded into an ambulance. The crash is under investigation. The city is gearing up for Banana Ball, as it is the first time they come to the border city. The Banana Ball event consists of small events to get the crowd excited, such as dance performances and celebrations. There will also be autographs signings for fans that paid for Banana Ball backstage. The event takes place today and tomorrow. The El Paso Camino Real Rotary Club presented children from Socorro Independent School District with 150 new tennis shoes. The Happy Feet event took place twice today at two separate elementary schools where students were able to take home new kicks in order to put some spring in their step and a smile on their face. They will do the same next week at one other elementary. For more details on these stories, visit us on social media and follow us on Facebook at El Paso Real. Be sure to catch us at 5 and 10, your most watched local newscast in the borderland.
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92.3 The Fox. All right, El Paso, rolling another hour, but you want to hear on a TGIF on a Friday. Es el fin de semana, el cuerpo lo sabe. Coming up, Rolling Stones right now, Pink Floyd.

0: 92.3 The Fox with some Eric Clapton. All right, I got your story of the hour. This seems kind of crazy. I don't know if this would ever work. The California Department of Transportation, Caltrans, is exploring the idea of high-speed buses that could travel up to 140 miles per hour on its freeways. Iguazu. So it's kind of like the movie Speed, but only faster. Yeah, thank you very much. That caused a lot of chaos in the movie Speed. Obviously, these speeding bullets aren't going to be taking people on short commutes to the library or anything like that. They're for long-distance interstate travel. Although, it's hard to imagine any vehicle going 140 miles per hour in the L.A. area, where the average speed on those freeways is like 15, 20 miles per hour or something like that. It's crazy traffic there. This is still just in the early research stage, looking at long-term possibilities. And on local news broadcast, an anchor said that even if the 140 mile per hour buses proved to be too complex, they could try with a more moderate speed, maybe buses traveling like at 80 to 100 miles per hour. Can you imagine that? My goodness. I don't even want to think if an accident were to happen and these buses, these big old machines are going at 140 miles an hour. That is insane. That is your story of the hour right here on 92.3 The Fox.
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0: Led Zeppelin on 92.3 The Fox. I've got your feel-good story of the hour, El Paso. A long-time nurse fulfilled a lifelong dream by graduating from medical school at the age of 72, becoming the oldest graduate in her school's history. Her name is Dawn Ziquez Kraft, and she decided it was now or never after her husband survived a brain hemorrhage. She's now 73 and is set to begin her residency in Michigan. She says working in medicine makes her feel fully alive. A doctor at 73, how awesome is that? That's beautiful. That's your Feel Good Story of the Hour, 92.3 The Fox.
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5: Juan Corral for Noticias El Paso this Friday afternoon, bringing you the most recent news from El Paso, Ciudad Juarez, and Las Cruces. Today, the Horizon City Police Department held an unveiling for its new headquarters. The police department invited media and community members to get acquainted with the facility while meeting the squads that protect the city. At about 11 a.m., an accident at McCombs and Threadgill occurred where an SUV drove into a home. No details have been released, but witnesses had seen one woman loaded into an ambulance. The crash is under investigation. The city is gearing up for Banana Ball, as it is the first time they come to the border city. The Banana Ball event consists of small events to get the crowd excited, such as dance performances and celebrations. There will also be autographs signings for fans that paid for Banana Ball backstage. The event takes place today and tomorrow. The El Paso Camino Real Rotary Club presented children from Socorro Independent School District with 150 new tennis shoes. The Happy Feet event took place twice today at two separate elementary schools where students were able to take home new kicks in order to put some spring in their step and a smile on their face. They will do the same next week at one other elementary. For more details on these stories, visit us on social media and follow us on Facebook at El Paso Real. Be sure to catch us at 5 and 10, your most watched local newscast in the borderland.
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You're going to wake up bright and early every weekday morning at 6 o'clock with Rock and Roll James. He's going to have all your favorites. And then at 10 to 3 is the one and only Mike Guerrero on 92.3 The Fox.

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0: Tom Petty on 92.3 The Fox. All right, El Paso, it's time for your story of the hour. It is prom season. Would you ever think of doing something like this? I don't think so. I don't think anybody would have thought of it, except for these guys. The city of Markham, Illinois, has filed a lawsuit against a park district executive director who authorized a helicopter landing last week at a public park for her daughter's prom photos. There were children at the park playing basketball, and they all ran once the helicopter hovered above and landed on the grass. Now, the park director's 17-year-old daughter was on board the helicopter at the time. No one was hurt. The police responded and shut it down. They cited the pilot as well as the mother. The stunt cost $800, and it sounds like she paid for it. It didn't come out of the park district funds or anything like that. For the record, the daughter did get some photos, but everybody was pretty upset, saying they put everybody in danger like that. How crazy. I would think the kids would have thought about something like this, but no. That was the mom that thought about this. She's the one that's like, you know what made a great idea? So we rent a helicopter. What? Oh my goodness. I would love to see those pictures though. I look for them and I can't find them. If I find them, I'll let you know. 92.3.
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0: 92.3 The Fox with some Steely Dan. It is Friday, TGIF. You know what that means. That movies come out. Movies come out today. First one out is In the Gray, rated R movie. Jake Gyllenhaal, Henry Cavill come out as a team of elite covert operatives who are hired to steal back a $1 billion fortune that's now being guarded by a small army on a private island. Sounds like an action movie. The Wizard of the Kremlin, rated R. Paul Dano stars in this political drama as a guy described as a new Rasputin. Jude Law comes out in this one, and Jeffrey Wright are also in this one. There you go. Those are the movies coming out in theaters today from 92.3 The Fox.
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